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Oh yeah. 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

0: 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I want you to get
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1: 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And when it would rain, they were beautiful, the most beautiful skies, as a matter of fact. 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